0: 253 status.
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0: 241 Reckless Driving.
1: 21, go ahead.
0: I-74 westbound, Maple 7, I-74 westbound, Maple 7. It was a truck tractor flatbed trailer. Cap on the flatbed. The truck tractor flatbed trailer. Plate of 8-22-35, 8-22-35. It was running vehicles off the roadway in the construction zone. They now pulled over into the weigh station.
1: 10-4, we're enough.
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0: 28 by Ben, 1, F Frank, A Adam, D David, D Paul, 3, and Nora, 2, 3, E Edward, L Lincoln, 1, 8, 207, 1.
1: Then 1 at Frankie Adam D Davis P Paul 3 in Nora 2-3 EOS L Lincoln 182-071 comes back to a white 2014 four-door hatchback. Expired plate of H Henry 323309 expired 12/2022 to a Catherine Christensen Silvis. How many subjects do you have to transport?
0: I have 2 subjects.
1: 10-4. Where are they going?
0: We'll get them over to the nearby gas station.
1: 10-4.

0: 5964,
1: what do you got? 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
0: How many heads?

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0: Philly 241 information. 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
0: 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Have a good night.
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1: Yeah,
0: 259, Hodges and Route Hodges. Your toll number is 392, 392, and will there be a hold? 59, 10-4.

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0: 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Charles, 215 status.

0: Caroline 271, traffic stop.
1: Go ahead.
0: Sterling 271, traffic stop. I-80 westbound, Mountplus 90. I-80 westbound, Mountplus 90. Gray Chevy Malibu, Gray Chevy Malibu. F-Ring T-Tom 97752. F-Ring T-Tom 97752.

0: 5271, a Frankie Town 97752, clear, please suspended, Banjo insurance violation, gray 1011 Chevrolet sedan. Two fifty nine, status.
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0: 10-4, secure.
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0: 59. 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
2: Going 241, clear patrol.

0: Sterling, 266, traffic stop. Sterling, 266, traffic stop. I-74 westbound, mile post 23. I-74 westbound, mile post 23. Black Chrysler minivan, Brick. Black Chrysler minivan, Iowa. Ocean R. Robert E. Union, 294. Iowa. Ocean R. Robert E. Union, 294.
1: Pacifica.

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0: Sherwood, 263 traffic stop.
1: 2635.
0: 2633 traffic stop. IED eastbound mile post 88. IED eastbound mile post 88. White Toyota RAV4. White Toyota RAV4. E. Edward Y. Young 50176. E. Edward Y. Young 50176.
1: E. Edward Y. Young 50176 clear. White on an 1820 utility.

0: Chili 241 traffic stop.
1: 241, go ahead.
0: Chili 241 traffic stop, I-80 westbound, mile plus marker 18, I-80 westbound, mile plus marker 18. It's blue Toyota sedan, blue Toyota sedan. V Victor, I Ida, E Edward, A Adam. 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

This bring in is Troop 2, improper lighting, I-39 northbound, milepost 30, 2131. This bring in is Troop 2, improper lighting, I-39 northbound, milepost 30, white minivan, Iowa, J. John A. Adam K. King 539, Iowa, J. John A. Adam K. King 539. Benerv's Bay. 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

0: Officer Lane, 2623 Travis South.
1: 2623, go ahead.
0: Lane 2623 Travis stop. The I-80 eastbound, exit 90. I-80 eastbound, exit 90. White Mitsubishi sedan, white Mitsubishi sedan. D-George A. Adam, 75840. D-George A. Adam, 75840.
1: D-George A. Adam, 75840, clear. White over 19 Mitsubishi hatchback.

0: Sterling 266, traffic stop.
1: 266, go ahead.
0: Sterling 266, traffic stop. Yeah, 74 eastbound, milepost 4, I 74 eastbound, milepost 4. Red Chevy, passenger car, Chevy passenger car. E. Edward Way on 84677. E. Edward Way on 84677.
1: ERYN 84677, clear expired 1026. 09 Chevrolet sedan.

0: Charlie 271 traffic stop.
1: 271, I.
0: Northbound, mile post 57. 39 northbound, mile post 57. Gray Hyundai Elantra, gray Hyundai Elantra. D. David H. Henry at 94795. D. David H. Henry at 94795.

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0: 266, so far.

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1: 241, go ahead.
0: Picked up I-80 West, mile post marker 16. I-80 West, mile post marker 16. Gray Lexus. E. Edward L. Lincoln, 48809. E. Edward L. Lincoln, 48809.
1: E.S.R. Lincoln, 48809, clear. Gray 2006, Lexus 4-door.

Skyline 266, 1027. Sterling 266, 1027. Could you run this out of Iowa and Illinois for me, please? That'd be Yelger, Y Young, O Ocean, W William, G George, E Edward, R Robert, Christopher, C Charles, H Henry, R Robert, I Ida, Sam, T Tom, O Ocean, People, H Henry, E Edward, R Robert, middle initial J John, Yelger, Christopher, J John, Male, 05-06-1998. 05-06-1998.

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0: 266, Christopher Dijon, Yogurt Mail, 050698. Probation supervised release status. Parole status discharged out. Cannot sustain arrest based on this record. Male, white, 28, 6 foot, 175, brown, brown. Additional information available on.
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1: 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Charles 217, status.
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271 throwing 1050 P. Go ahead. I-80 West by Mapo 77. I-80 West by Mapo 77. For a semi that was parked on the shoulder and struck by another semi. Both are off on the shoulder. No injuries. No airbag deployment. No lane blockage. 10-4 Monroe.

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Sterling, 266 Travis Oak. Sterling, 266 Travis Stowe. I'm going to be I-80 westbound, Milepost 41. I-80 westbound, Milepost 41. On a black Hyundai passenger car. F-Frank Wagon, 31008. F-Frank Wagon, 31008.

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1: 264, 10-4.
2: Sterling, 271, 10-42.
1: 271, 10-4.

0: Skyline, 266 traffic stop.
1: 266, go ahead.
0: I'm 266 traffic stop. The I-80 westbound milepost 27. I-80 westbound milepost 27. On a tan Chevy utility, tan Chevy utility. WD David 90545.

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0: 266, over to data 90545, clear hip system, deal and registration response. 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

0: Skyline 266, traffic stop.
1: This is 261.
0: Skyline 266, traffic stop. The Highway 34 and County Road 200 East, Bureau County. Highway 34, County Road 200 East, Bureau County, on a green Pontiac sedan, G. George A. Adam, 98767. G. George A. Adam, 98767.
1: G. George A. Adam, 98767, clear. Gray 2006 Pontiac 4-door.

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0: What time did you have Wi-Fi 1 with San Francisco?

0: 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So hold on.
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0: Sterling 242, 1041, admin duty.
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4: Sterling Charles 51, 1041.
1: Charles 51, FTO 273, Bielsaw County. FTO 51 additional. 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I-39 North Alma plus 44.5. The white Ford Explorer pulling the trailer. The trailer has a flat tire. They're on the right shoulder with their hazards on.
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1: 1.59, go ahead.
0: Sterling 1.59, traffic stop. I-39 southbound, milepost 44. I-39 southbound, milepost 44. On a silver PT Cruiser. Silver PT Cruiser. No 28 attached.
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0: 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They will be contacting their own tow to get the trailer moved and

0: Journal Activity 2, truck stop. Journal Activity 2, traffic stop, West Main Street and Hanford Street. West Main Street and Hanford Street, Geneseo. 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
0: 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D Splinter, D David, D Edward, S Sam, P Paul, L Lincoln, I Ida, and Nora, T Tom, E Edward, R Robert, Ashton, A Adam, S Sam, H Henry, T Tom, O Ocean, and Nora, Grace, D George, R Robert, A Adam, C Charles, E Edward, D Splinter, Ashton, Grace, female, 10-01-2001, 10-01-2001.
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1: Then, Barton, you might want to switch back over to Troop 1. This is Troop 2.

Sterling Charles Ford. Charles Ford, go ahead. Sterling Charles Ford, traffic stop. Route 92 eastbound at I-280, Rock Island County. Route 92 eastbound at I-280, Rock Island County. So white Jeep with a trailer. White Jeep with a trailer. Illinois semi-trailer plate. 822-551, that's AMC Tom. 822-551, that's AMC Tom. Charles 4-10-4, trailer of 822-551-SAM over T-TAM, clear black 2018 Lamar trailer.

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0: 252, go ahead.
2: Sterling 252, traffic stop, Illinois 81 and Pine Street, Illinois 81 and Pine Street, Henry County, gray Lexus sedan, B-Boy U-Union 17710, B-Boy U-Union 17710.
0: I'm 252, B-Boy, U-Union 17710, clear gray, 2021 Lexus Utility.

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0: Sterling 253 Trev South.
1: 253, go ahead.
0: Sterling 253 traffic stop, ID westbound on post 81. ID westbound on post 81 and a half. It's a white Bronco Sport. White Bronco Sport. 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I believe it's... Well, I'm no state right now. Anyways.
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0: certainly Charlie Ford and stuff. Charlie Ford, go ahead.
1: Eastbound at 4th Avenue, Rock Island County. Route 5 eastbound at 4th Avenue, Rock Island County. It's a red truck tractor, black dump trailer. Red truck tractor, black dump trailer. 903-144-SAMPTOM. 903-144-SAMPTOM.

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Sterling, Charles 4, information. Charles 4, go ahead. Sterling, Charles 4, secure an hour. We're relocating the scale 19. Charles 4, 10-4.

0: 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Charles 4.
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1: Scale 19, it's Charles 203.
0: Yes. I'm bringing a red truck tractor with a short trailer in. Can you wait?
1: Yes. Sorry about that.
0: We should be getting your signal about 2 minutes.

Group 2 and Circle Striding, I 74 eastbound, Muscle 6 through 848. Troop 2 to Circle Striding, I-74 eastbound, mile pole 6, gray truck tractor, white trailer, gray truck tractor, white trailer, outlaw or out west on the trailer, outlaw or out west on the trailer, make your own case, save your troop case, take a swing. Charles 204, Sam. Charles 204, secure 2 hours. Charles 204, 10-4.

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1: Seven 247,
0: Motor Success, 74 eastbound, mile post 13, 74 eastbound, mile post 13. It's going to be a white Grand Wagoneer, the white Grand Wagoneer, Texas 28. V-Victor H. Henry, Z-Zebra, 4800. V-Victor H. Henry, Z-Zebra, 4800, Texas 28.
1: T47 10-4 Texas, V-Victory, 10-0-0-4-8-0-0, clear, no white 2024 Jeep.

0: 273 traffic hazard.
1: Go for 273.
0: Give a report of rebar sticking up out of the roadway approximately 8 inches. Rebar sticking up out of the roadway approximately 8 inches. I-39 northbound in the area of the 71.5 in the right lane. 39 northbound, 71.5 in the right lane. Go ahead.
1: 10-4 will be en route from the 77 on 80.
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0: Sharon Charles 48, can you begin an incident for Charles 30 and I, and beginning escort?
1: I already have Charles 30 on one. Do I need to make a different one?
0: Negative. Just add me to it then, please.
1: Charles 48, no problem.

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0: 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IDOT needs to come out as soon as possible. They'll have to cut it out. We're going to remain on scene for traffic control.
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1: Go ahead.
0: I-80 eastbound, milepost 80. I-80 eastbound, milepost 80. Maroon Chevy Utility, Maroon Chevy Utility. See Charles, Nora 64801. Charles in Nora 64801.
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1: 269, go ahead.
0: String 269 information, update location at 81. I-80 eastbound of 81.
1: 10-4.

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0: 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I thought it was on scene.
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2269 traffic stop. Traffic stop, I-80 eastbound, milepost 83, I-80 eastbound, milepost 83, white Honda passenger, F-Rank L Lincoln 16875, F-Rank L Lincoln 16875.

Sterling Charles 4 information. Charles 4, go ahead. I'll be granted scale 19 for a MCS inspection. Go for it.

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1: 273 will be clear for sure.
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2: Charlie, 1 Frank 30, 1041 patrol.
1: Frank 30, go.
2: Sterling 268, 1041, unavailable train.
1: 268, 1041.

0: Sterling 252, I'll be out with 247, traffic control.
1: Two 68 is over.

0: Charles 216, status.
1: Charlie, Charles 216, secure 2 hours.

0: Sterling 252, traffic stop.
1: Goodbye.
0: Sterling 252, traffic stop. I-74 eastbound, milepost 16. I-74 eastbound, milepost 16. Blue Subaru sedan. F-Frank Q-Queen 61413. F-Frank Q-Queen 61413.
1: F-Frank, Q-Queen, 61413 clear. Blue 2020 Subaru sedan.
0: Sterling 273 information.
1: 273, go ahead.
0: Sterling 273 information. Can you create a CFS? I'm going to try to return some lost property. Information will be in the notes.
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2: 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First name, Ashton, A. Adam, Assam, H. Henry, T. Tom, I. Ida, and Nora. Middle initial, R. Robert. Chisler, Ashton, R. Robert. Male, 0609-2001, 0609-2001.

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0: 252, 10-4. 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

Charles 204, say that. 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Charles 204,

0: down Lifeline 2, arrival Peru.
1: Yeah, that's the only answer.
2: Sterling 269, traffic stop. Traffic stop, I-80 westbound, Mapo 77, I-80 westbound, Mapo 77. Transit van, White Fork, transit van. 42, B-Boy truck plate 4260356, 4260356, B-Boy truck plate.
3: Send 4 B-Boy truck 420, correction, 4260356, clear white, 2015 Ford van.

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0: Sterling Ocean, 201. We're going to relocate down to exit 32 at the pilot. I've got all their stuff sitting on the side of the road.
1: Ever.
2: Starting 247, I'm going to have a signal 38, information will be in the notes.
1: 10-4.

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0: 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Can you reopen the CFS for the farm property? I need to have some notes.
1: You don't happen to have the number, do you?
0: Yeah, it's 000-215-9658.
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0: Sterling 252, traffic stop.
1: Two fifty-two, traffic stop.
0: Tenney Street and East Church Street. Tenney Street and East Church Street in Kewaunee. Red Dodge pickup truck. 179-703 C Charles truck plate. 179-703 C Charles truck plate.
1: Two fifty-two truck plate of 179703 C Charles clear red 2022 Ram.

0: Charles 51, Motors assist. T-73 Motors assist, I-80 westbound just before the 99, 80 westbound just before the 99, semi's broken down, Thompson's en route from Ottawa to fix tire, they're just asking for traffic control.
1: Ten four.

Pittsburgh Unit 22. Unsafe equipment, I-39 northbound Mount Pulse 42. Troop units, unsafe equipment, I-39 northbound Mount Pulse 42. White truck tractor, semi-trailer, white truck tractor, semi-trailer, Stevenson transport on the side. The trailer has a blown tire. Continuing to travel northbound. Safety Troop 2. Case 52.

0: Philly 269, in route to, for equipment. 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

0: Skyline 252, 1027. Last name Lamb, L. Lincoln, A. Adam, M. Mary, B. Boy. First name Paul, B. Paul, A. Adam, U. Union, L. Lincoln. Middle initial, A. Adam, Lamb, Paul, A. Adam. Male, 070167, 070167.
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1: Got it.
0: 8 of 97. No exact match. Devin Rayvon Williams, male, 128 of 97 with the alias of David Robert Williams. Wanted. Failure to appear in a traffic offense. He's listed as a male white, 29, 5'11", 240, red and brown. Male white, 29, 5'11", 240, red and brown. Warning, this warrant should not be executed in any location outside the court. Issue geographic limits, specified court. Issue geographic limits on this warrant are limited to Stark, Marshall, Putnam, Peoria, Woodford, Tazewell, McLean, Fulton, and Knox counties. Additional information available. Go ahead. Williams is valid. Duplicate. Go ahead.
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0: 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I'll be out with Kiwani, PD.
1: Where?
0: At the Bex in Kiwani. West McClure Street, Antenny Street. 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In Kiwani.
1: 10-4.
0: Sterling 273.
1: 273, go ahead.
0: Sterling 273, can you change this from a motorist assist to an F-stop?
1: 10-4.

0: 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Strike 269 information. Unable to locate semi. Cleared 39 from, from the I-80 to the foul line. No debris in the roadway.
1: Unfortunately.

0: Sterling, one Frank 30, traffic stop.
1: One Frank 30, go ahead.
0: Sterling, one Frank 30, traffic stop, the Illinois 18 at East 20th Road, Illinois 18th at East 20th Road, LaSalle County, via red truck tractor, home hogs. Red truck tractor, home hogs. 28's not readable.
1: 10-4. Two-52, Sterling status.
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0: 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E. Edwards, 747-834. E. Edwards, 747-834, out of Michigan, via trailer plate.
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0: 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I'll be at West 5th Street in North Tremont. West 5th Street and North Tremont Street in Kewaunee, out with Kewaunee PD.
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0: 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Charles 203 status.
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0: 10-4 Charles 214 status.
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0: One Frank 31 strong.
1: Sterling, One Frank 31, go ahead.
0: One Frank 31. While you're in that general vicinity, Rock Island County just took a call that IDOT's working in the area of I-74 and 280. They said it looked like there was an IDOT worker laying on the blacktop. Other workers were down the road on their machines between the scales and the 74-280 interchange. Rock Island County is going to send a deputy. But could you check that area as well? I'm going to give IDOT a call too.
1: We're in route.
2: One Frank 31, One Frank 27, I'm at the fire station. I can head that way.
0: Frank 27.

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0: Charles 216, 1041, scale 7, secure 2 hours.
1: 10-4.
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0: One Frank 31, One Frank 27. I spoke with Isaac. He's going to try and get hold of somebody on scene. Find out what's going on.
1: Sterling, One Frank 31, 10-4. I'm at the Small X.

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0: Sterling 1-Frank-31, information. 31, I just spoke to a couple IDOT workers. They said the subject was taking a break, laying on the ground.
1: Temper. Sterling 1-Frank-27. 1-Frank. 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Temper. 2-1.
2: I copied. I'm clear.
1: Temper.
0: Sterling 1-Frank-31. Looks like EMS and fire are eastbound. If you could give them a call.
1: The phone was Rock Island County when you updated the information, so Rock Island County was immediately updated also, and they were going to pass it on.

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1: Ocean 201, go ahead.
0: Ocean 201 M stop, 80 eastbound 23, 80 eastbound 23, it's a maroon tractor, white semi trailer, maroon tractor, white semi trailer. Texas trailer, 197 B boy 044. 197 B boy 044, Texas semi trailer.
1: Ocean 201 10-4, Texas trailer, 197, B-Boy 044, clear in a white 2014 Wabash.

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1: Sterling 2-10-26, ignition incident. 3921 East 2603 Road, Sheridan. 3921 East 2603 Road, Sheridan. 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I'll be secure for 90 in the CAD, please.
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1: Go ahead.
0: Sterling 247 M South. Put me on I-80 eastbound at milepost 26. I-80 eastbound at milepost 26. Going to be a blue truck tractor, semi-trailer, blue truck tractor, semi-trailer, Illinois. Semi-trailer plate, Illinois semi-trailer plate, 973-102, SM over T-Tom, 973-102, SM over T-Tom, Illinois semi-trailer plate.
1: Simport trailer 973-102, SM T-Tom, clear, 2025 Southern.

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0: Carolyn Ocean, 201 Travis Knox.
1: Go ahead.
0: 01 traffic stop, 80 westbound 20, it's white Toyota RAV4, white Toyota RAV4, New York, at Lincoln, 2409, Lincoln, Paul, 2409, New York.

0: Sterling 252, traffic stop.
1: 252, go ahead.
0: Sterling 252, traffic stop. County Route 5 in North 1200th Avenue. County Route 5, North 1200th Avenue, Henry County. Gray Toyota Camry, Gray Toyota Camry, E. Edward, J. John, 33571. 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

0: 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Charles 204, 1042.
1: Sterling Ocean 201 Travis Sound.
0: Ocean 201, go ahead.
1: Sterling Ocean 201 Travis Stop. 80 eastbound 26. It's a white U-Haul box truck, white U-Haul box truck. Arizona portions. Hey, Adam and Lincoln 09132. Adam Lincoln 09132, Arizona portion.
0: Portion 201 10-4, Arizona portion, Adam and Lincoln 09132, clear 2022 Ford.

0: 222 Sterling. Would you be able to check for some tire debris, I-180 southbound around the 5?
1: All right, 210-4, I'll be code 1 from the 52.
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Sharon Ocean 201 and stop. 01 MSAP, 80 westbound 19. 80 westbound 19. Perfect, semi-trailer. Oregon. H. Henry W. William, 08503. Henry William, 08503, Oregon.

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0: R-E-E-D, Marshall, M-A-R-S-H-A-L-L, A. Adam, Reed, Marshall, A. Adam, male, 09-10-63, 09-10-63.

0: Wandering 31, Sterling, 1061. Wandering 31, Marshall Adam Reed, male, 91063, no exact match. Marshall Andrew Reed, alias Marshall Adam Reed, male, 91063. Wanted person, caution armed and dangerous, violent tendencies, forgery, extradition only inside of Iowa, statewide pickup only Iowa, male black, 61195, black brown. Additional information available, but.
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units missing juvenile runaway Rock Island. 50 units missing juvenile runaway Rock Island, Andrew Adam Clendenin. Andrew Adam Clendenin. Male white, 12, 5 foot, 115 brown hazel. Male white, 12, 5 foot, 115 brown hazel, 30 feet Rock Island.

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0: Sterling 1 Frank 31, initiate incident. Initiate incident. Sylvan Island, Moline. I'll be at the bridge. DNR enforcement. Secure 1 hour.
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3: 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I gave that request to Rock Falls. They did accept, so they'll be a little while before they get down there, but I just want you to be aware in case you have a long pickup.
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0: what? I-80 West, milepost 55. Gray GMC, D-David, V-Victor, 18103. 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
1: 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Clear Silver, 2012 GMC Utility.
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1: 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It's going to be Hennepin Canal and Woodruff Street, W-O-O-D-R-U-F-F Street in Kelowna, on a red Honda. Male driver, Illinois 1027.
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0: Farm Frank 27, Helling, valid, correct the DO. Active point.
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0: 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Be IED East on mile post 16. IED East on mile post 16. Copy 1028.
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1: 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And we're about 11 minutes out, and we'll be descending out of 7,500. I think it'll be clear.
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0: Mary Seneca Avenue, Route 6 from Mary Seneca Avenue, South County. I'll be on a white Hyundai Sonata. White Hyundai Sonata. Hey, Adam, New Union, T-Boy, Sam, 37. Adam, Union, Boy, Sam, 37.
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1: 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I'll close the incident out here shortly.
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1: 256, Pat.
0: 756 Motors assist, Great Sauk Trail, rest area, I-80 westbound, white Chevrolet Express van, white Chevrolet Express van, E-Edward 327984.
1: E-Edward 327984, clear 2006 Chevrolet van.
0: 10-4.

0: 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We're going to hot offload and then reposition over to Frasca Field.
1: Roger, Lake Flight 3, and you will have turnaround flight if you can accept from Sacred Heart Danville to Barnes Jewish St. Louis.

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0: Charlie 59, Chestnut, the Route 6, correction, only 78 just south of Route 6, only 178 just south of Route 6 on a silver Hyundai, sorry, Hyundai, at Frank D. David 63333, at Frank D. David 6, quadruple 3.
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0: Affirmative, 248. Traffic stop.
1: 248, go ahead.
0: 81, 80 up, westbound mile pulse, 81, on a white Chrysler van, David Lincoln, 58461, be David L. Lincoln, 58461.
1: T-48, be David L. Lincoln, 58461, clear expiry 3-2026, white 2013 Chrysler van.
0: We'll be at the 79 now, westbound. 79 westbound.
1: 248, 1040.

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1: Negative, I'll take care of that.
0: Two fifty nine, I have traffic debris.
2: Go ahead.
0: North 31st Road, just north of Walmart. Illinois 251 at North 31st Road, north of Walmart, for a pallet in the middle of the roadway.
2: Show me a route. What was the debris?
0: In the middle of the roadway.
2: That's four.

0: certainly can get that information. Clear down to North 34th Road on LY 51. GOA, that'll be Clear Patrol.
1: Definitely.

0: Sterling 59, checks up. Sterling 59, checks up. Mike 61 is North 34th Road. Mike 61 North 34th Road. Let's be on a silver four-door, silver four-door. St. Charles, Q-Queen, 35733. St. Charles, Q-Queen, 35733. Should be a silver Nissan.
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0: 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Palma 417, ID East Palma 417. Red Saturn Sedan, Iowa, K-King, P-Paul, P-Paul, 412. K-King, P-Paul, P-Paul, 412, Iowa.
1: 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K-59 Sterling status.
0: Secure.

0: 248 Sterling, traffic debris.
1: Serving 80, eastbound 81.
0: 248 traffic debris, I-80 westbound Mapo 66, I-80 westbound Mapo 66. For a large amount of debris in the right lane, possibly metal objects.
1: I'll be en route, call 2.
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0: just declined. 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
2: 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It untangled. I'm rolling it back up right now, and I'll keep heading west to see if there's any more.
1: T-40, 10-4.

you for your information. So, I picked up that road. I'm heading westbound some more because it was at the 68. I'm at the 67. I'll clear to the 61 to see if there's any more.

0: 248. 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

0: 59, Jeff Stop.
1: 259, go on.
0: 259, Jeff Stop. Me on like 251 at North 35th Road. I'm like 251 at North 35th Road. So I'm getting a white Mazda. White Mazda, Team David, Y Young, 51529. David Young, 51529.
1: 259, 10-4. 259, DD, Y Young, 51529, clear, white, 2018 Mazda.

0: Sorry, 248 traffic, stop.
1: 248, go ahead.
0: 80. Any westbound on Pulse 80. On a red Pontiac. Red Pontiac. Edward D. Davis, 64836. Edward David, 64836.

0: Sterling, you can digest that. Sterling, you can digest that. 539 northbound, milepost 57. 939 northbound, milepost 57. This would be on a black Toyota, F. Frank R. Robert 50065. F. Frank R. Robert 50065.
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1: Roger, left by 4, 15 minutes out lower north. And airvac 5-9. Airvac 5-9 is 39 minutes out, coming from the south. Coming from the southwest. They're going to be landing upper east.
0: Okay, good copy. Thank you. Appreciate that.

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